So, what do you want to do? I'm here, baby. I'm ready, baby.

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3: 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Sweat Hotel. Sweat Hotel. Sweat Hotel. Sweat Hotel.
4: Hey, it's Keith who I'm speaking to.
5: This is Tony. Hi, Keith. How are you?
4: I'm good. You seem very relaxed tonight.
5: Yeah.
4: Okay, what can I do for you, Tony?
5: Well, I wanted to make an apology to my boyfriend for cheating on him. But we were going through, like, bad terms, you know, and I had a one-night stand with someone.
4: You were going through bad times and you had a one-night stand?
5: Yes.
4: Was it good to you?
5: Oh, my God. He asked me the same question. I couldn't answer him that.
4: So your man asked you the same question I'm asking you.
5: Yeah, he asked me, was it good, and I couldn't answer the question.
4: Well, you know whether it was good or not, don't you?
5: Yeah, I know, but I didn't want to tell him that.
4: Well, I'm not your man, so you can tell me. Was it good to you?
5: It was great.
4: It was great?
5: Yeah.
4: So you might be going back for seconds, huh?
5: Oh, no, because I'm in love with him. He's 22 and I'm 37. And a guy I cheated on, he's 22 also.
4: So you like young men?
5: Yeah, I love young men.
4: Why do you like young men?
5: Because they please you better than older men. And they look so good. And they keep me young.
4: I'm kind of offended by that.
5: I'm sorry.
4: You said they please you better than older men.
5: Yes, of course.
4: I mean, what makes you think that?
5: Because they have more to offer. They're more like freaks.
4: Okay, than an older man. So you say an older man is not a freak?
5: No, not really.
4: Okay, well, you ran into the wrong older men, I guess.
5: I guess so.
4: All right, baby, thank you for checking in. I appreciate you, okay?
5: Okay, thank you.
4: Bye-bye.
5: Bye.
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11: November the 3rd, we have an opportunity to elect the first African-American to the U.S. Senate from Alabama. 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Because we need to make sure that our voices are heard and that our votes count within the state of Alabama. There are about 619,000 infrequent voters in the state of Alabama. 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Edward West, the best candidate for the United States Senate.
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The Sweat Hotel. 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So call me at 866-92-SWEAT. 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
1: 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Hi, I'm Felicia from WGOK. 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
1: Hey, this is Keith. Who am I speaking to?
3: Hi, Keith. You speaking to Stacy.
1: Hey, Stacy. How you doing, baby? What's going on?
3: Okay, this is how it is, and I'm keeping 100. Okay, this guy I'm with now, I don't want to say his name, but okay, I've been with him 9 years, and I have 2 kids down, but he's married, right?
1: And okay.
3: So he's so insecure about things, and basically he always listens to what people say on the street, that I did this and that right there, so.
1: So he's married. He has a problem trusting you.
3: Yes, he has a problem trusting me.
1: Can I keep it 100?
3: Sure.
1: If I was married and you had 2 kids from me, I probably would have a problem trusting you as well.
3: Okay, and with that, and you know what? It ain't nothing wrong with that, but I'm accepting that. My thing is, listen to folks out there in the street coming back and telling me what he said and she say. That's getting on my nerve, and that what drove me to another man. But my thing is, I don't love that man hard as I love him.
1: So both of y'all are kind of living foul.
3: Uh-huh.
1: Okay, so you asking me what you should do?
3: Yes, and you always seem to have all the answers.
1: If he's married, first of all, I think, and you have 2 kids from him, I think you're at a disadvantage right now from a man that's married. So whatever you do, whether you stay or go, it's kind of like you damned if you do and you damned if you don't, to be honest with you.
3: Thank you.
1: All right, baby. Love you. Bye-bye.
3: Love you too.
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2: Hey, this is Keith. Who am I speaking to?
3: Hey, Keith. This is Jennifer.
2: Hey, Jennifer. How you doing, baby? What can I do for you this evening?
3: Well, Keith, I got, like, a little slight problem, right? My boyfriend, he got a little bit of trouble. He got locked up, right? So, he already know how I feel about him. But I got a letter from him today. You know, I guess he's feeling kind of down and out. And he was telling me that I basically need to move on with my life. But you know what I'm saying? I really want him to know that. I ain't trying to do that, you know what I'm saying? And I was wondering if you could help me tell him that.
2: Well, why is he locked up?
3: He had a court date that he was supposed to appear to, but he really didn't know anything about it. He didn't receive any papers, you know what I'm saying? And they had issued a warrant out for his arrest because they thought he was trying to skip. And we thought we had it situated and settled, but obviously not. So he won't be in there long, but you know what I'm saying? I guess he been hurt in the past by different females, and I guess he figured that him just run out on him.
2: So, I mean, if he's not going to be in there long, I mean, how long is he going to be in there for?
3: Actually, at this point in time, we really don't know.
2: What's he in there for?
3: He had some trouble with, supposedly possession of, you know, some stuff.
2: Okay, so he's telling you to move on with it, with your life?
3: Yeah, that's what he's saying, but, you know what I'm saying?
2: Maybe he thinks he's going to be in there longer than, I mean, or maybe he knows he's going to be in there longer than you think he's going to be in there. So maybe he knows something that he's not telling you.
3: Well, that's true enough. Hopefully, I hope that ain't the case, because we're supposed to be open with each other. But, you know what I'm saying, at the point now that I'm feeling, it really don't matter. You know what I'm saying? Because, you know, when you love somebody, you love somebody, you know?
2: And that's true, but I mean, if he's telling you to move on with your life, obviously he's manning up and he's looking out for your best interest. Because he, like I said, he probably knows something that you don't know.
3: Okay, if I enjoy talking to you, man. You're really
2: thank you, baby girl. All right, then. Take care.
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6: 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Hi, I'm Felicia from WGOK. 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

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My mind's telling me one thing, but I guess I should listen to my heart.

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2: Hello, this is Keith. 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
3: 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How you doing?
2: Hey, Bernadette. How you doing? What can I do for you tonight?
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2: 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I appreciate you. Have a great night, all right?
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2: All right, baby. Bye-bye.
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something about a conservative regular girl that still can be thorough as don't need you. Psychic can reach a zodiac sign, it must be a Gemini moon, cause we about to go half. 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

0: access to three major events. Starting Thursday, October 1st, it's the Gospel Explosion with Fred Hammond at 6 p.m. at Lad People Stadium. Praise up with Fred Hammond. Then Friday, October 2nd, is the HBCU Fest. It's Juvie, baby. Juvenile. And your boy Webby turning up at Lad People Stadium starting 6 p.m. And then Saturday, the football game is on the field. It's going down. Featuring the Alabama A&M Bulldogs getting it on with the Jackson State Tigers. Lad People Stadium, 6 p.m. And in the stands, it's the Sonic Boom and the marching maroon and white. Your chance to get your all-access pass is right here on Mobile's R&B and Throwbacks. 104.1 WDLT.
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0: Explosive with Fred Hammond at 6 p.m. at Ladd People Stadium. Praise up with Fred Hammond. Then Friday, October 2nd, is the HBCU Fest. It's Shuvy, baby. Juvenile. And your boy Webby turning up at Ladd People Stadium starting 6 p.m. And then Saturday, the football game is on the field. It's going down. Featuring the Alabama A&M Bulldogs getting it on with the Jackson State Tigers. Ladd People Stadium, 6 p.m. And in the stands is the Sonic Boom and the marching maroon and white. 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

0: Gulf Coast Challenge Weekend 26 is coming October 1st through 3rd. 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Starting Thursday, October 1st, it's the Gospel Explosion with Fred Hammond. 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Then, Friday, October 2nd, the HBCU Fest. It's Juvie, baby. Juvenile. And your boy, Webby, turn it up at Ladd People Stadium, starting 6 p.m. And then Saturday, October 3rd, the football game is on the field. It's going down. Featuring the Jackson State Tigers, getting it on with the Alabama A&M Bulldogs. Ladd People Stadium, 6 p.m. And in the stands, it's the Sonic Boom of the South. And the marching maroon and white. 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
2: 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Forever's a mighty long time. Here we are, decades later. 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

0: access to three major events. Starting Thursday, October 1st, it's the Gospel Explosion with Fred Hammond at 6 p.m. at Ladd People Stadium. Up with Fred Hammond. Then Friday, October 2nd is the HBCU Fest. It's Juvie, baby. Juvenile. And your boy Webby turning up at Ladd People Stadium starting 6 p.m. And then Saturday, the football game is on the field. It's going down. Featuring the Alabama A&M Bulldogs getting it on with the Jackson State Tigers. 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

0: Total Explosion with Fred Hammond at 6 p.m. at Lad People Stadium. Get your praise up with Fred Hammond. Then Friday, October 2nd, is the HBCU Fest. It's Shuvie, baby. Juvenile. And your boy Webby turning up at Lad People Stadium starting 6 p.m. And then Saturday, the football game is on the field. It's going down. Featuring the Alabama A&M Bulldogs getting it on with the Jackson State Tigers. Lad People Stadium, 6 p.m. And in the stands is the Sonic Boom and the Marching Maroon in White. 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

0: Triple Explosion with Fred Hammond at 6 p.m. at Ladd People Stadium. Praise up with Fred Hammond. Then Friday, October 2nd is the HBCU Fest. It's Shuvy, baby. Juvenile. And your boy Webby turning up at Ladd People Stadium starting 6 p.m. And then Saturday, the football game is on the field. It's going down. Featuring the Alabama A&M Bulldogs getting it on with the Jackson State Tigers. Ladd People Stadium, 6 p.m. And in the stands, it's the Sonic Boom and the marching maroon and white. 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

0: Gulf Coast Challenge Weekend 26 is coming October 1st through 3rd. 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Starting Thursday, October 1st, it's the Gospel Explosion with Fred Hammond. At 6 p.m. at Lad People Stadium. Get your praise up with Fred Hammond. Then, Friday, October 2nd, the HBCU Fest. It's Juvie, baby. Juvenile. And your boy, Webby, turning up at Lad People Stadium, starting 6 p.m. And then, Saturday, October 3rd, the football game is on the field. It's going down. Featuring the Jackson State Tigers, getting it on with the Alabama A&M Bulldogs. Lad People Stadium, 6 p.m. And in the stands, it's the Sonic Boom of the South. And the marching maroon and white. 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
2: November the 3rd, we have an opportunity to elect the first African-American to the U.S. Senate from Alabama. 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There are about 619,000 infrequent voters in the state of Alabama. And if we can increase the voter turnout in November, we have a real opportunity to win this seat. Edward West, the best candidate for the United States Senate.
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1: 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All right. Sisters, how y'all feel? Brothers, y'all all right? Right. 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

0: Mobile's R&B and Throwbacks, 104.1 WDLT. All right, so you guys know it's all about date fail. We got Marcus. Marcus, you still there, right? Marcus.
1: Yes, yes.
0: All right. So Marcus called us, and when I tell y'all we asked Marcus about 1,700 questions, and he said no to all of them, so we don't know what it is why this woman named Tiana never called him back. So what we're going to do, Marcus, we're going to find out what happened on this date and why she never did. Okay, so when we call her, you got to be quiet. Don't okay. jump in. Here we go, y'all. Let's call Tiana.
2: Hello?
0: Hi. Is Tiana there?
2: Yes, this is Tiana.
0: Hey, Tiana. My name would be Dee Dee, and I have Trey G with me and comedian J.J. Williamson, and we do a radio show, and it's called Dee Dee in the Morning. And you're on a date with J.J.'s cousin named Marcus, and we wanted to know, he liked you, and so J.J. wanted to know, J.J., you ask her, what happened then?
3: Hey, I just wanted to know, y'all went out on a date, man. It seemed like it was amazing. I wanted to just get your perspective of the date and how did it go, and let me know how y'all, that
0: Trey,
3: right there.
0: Trey, tell, Trey, help.
4: Hey, T, please let us know how the date was.
0: Tiana.
2: I mean, he's a nice guy, and I mean, Marcus is really nice. He's really cool. We went out for brunch. I mean, he made me laugh. We shared stories, you know, it was really great, but it's just, I don't think he was completely honest with me about just everything about himself.
0: Mm-hmm. Mm-hmm. And what do you mean?
4: What was he dishonest about?
2: I mean, well, you know, look, we met in a dating app. That's scary enough already. And yeah, I thought he was like perfect, but the thing is that his front tooth kept falling out.
4: Wait a minute. Hold on.
0: The whole tooth is missing.
2: Yeah, there's an entire gap there. There's nothing hard. So we were like laughing and talking, and he laughed so hard, all I saw was the tooth fly out his mouth onto the plate.
4: Let me ask you
2: and
4: this. See,
2: he didn't realize.
4: That's what I was going to ask. When it flew out of his mouth, did he pick it up, or did he just keep talking?
2: Yeah, he didn't realize at first, but when he did, he scooped it up, put it in a napkin, and ran to the bathroom, and he thought I didn't see anything.
4: Damn. And
0: I'm sad.
4: That was a deal breaker for you, T. You could have kissed him in his missing tooth.
2: Ew. Okay.
3: So when he went to the bathroom with that tooth, man, what was going through your mind when you were sitting there waiting?
4: Oh.
2: Well, my stomach was turned. I didn't want to finish my food. I just, damn. I don't know. I felt like almost betrayed. Like he didn't tell me that he has like fake teeth. Or, I mean, it wasn't even about the fact that he has a fake tooth. It's just the fact that he didn't have any etiquette. It's like he didn't even know how to handle the fake tooth.
4: That's a little nitpicky.
0: Well, first of all, he needs an implant.
4: Shut up.
3: Bam.
0: Yeah, so it's permanently in there.
3: Or some glue.
4: I'm about to say some stronger glue.
0: Yeah. And he could be in the process of getting some new veneers, maybe. Well, no, veneers are over your teeth. It's not a missing tooth. Okay, forget that doesn't work. Okay. Well, so you're turned off by that. Well, hold on. He was on the phone. I'm sorry, Tiana. He liked you a lot, and he wanted to know what happened.
1: That's why you ghosted me over something that's temporary. You could have said something right then and there. It wasn't even that big a deal. Look, I
2: didn't even know what I had just saw. I was shocked. I was disgusted. First of all, I mean, you should have told me or anything. We were sharing stories. I thought we were getting to know each other. That's something
4: Tiana,
2: you could have shared with me.
4: Marcus said maybe you couldn't handle the truth. Maybe that's what it was. Man.
1: Nah, man. I basically lost it in a basketball game. Somebody fouled me, and I got a temporary one for right now. But I am saving up for a permanent one. I guess it was messed up because of the mimosa I was drinking and the heat from the food. I guess it must have messed up the glue or something. But I didn't even think it was that big a deal.
0: Yeah,
1: like I literally
2: That mimosa was plain gross. Uh-oh. Okay, that was a huge deal.
0: What was wrong with the mimosa? Mimosa? What happened?
2: Well,
0: Your tooth fell out in the mimosa.
4: Yeah,
0: hell, I'm hanging up. You know what?
4: I don't do that like real that.
1: Quick, y'all.
0: Hold on a second.
2: Floating around in the mimosa like ice.
0: Okay, Tiana.
2: Floating like ice.
1: No. We got to get that correct. No, it did not float. It sank to the bottom.
4: It sank.
1: The actual good one.
0: Okay, hold on a second, Marcus. Here's what I got a problem with. We asked you, I don't know how many times, we pulled out every goddamn question that we've ever asked anybody on this show.
4: Right.
0: And you never did. Tell us that your tooth fell out in the drink.
4: Right.
1: Well, you didn't ask that. That's the thing. Well, I answered every question
0: you
1: asked.
0: All right, you know what? Tiana ain't going out with you no more.
2: Drink.
4: Hey, man, two inches on.
2: And he pulled it out and said, things have been crazy all week as he's pulling it out of the glass. I'm disgusted. I thought people could see us. I didn't know what was going on.
0: You know what, Marcus? Okay, hey, I'm going to end this up. Okay, Tiana, do you want to go out on another date with him? We'll pay for it.
4: Yeah, she said no.
0: Unfortunately, another one bites the dust.
4: Yeah.
0: Except for Marcus can't. Hey, listen. No, I'm joking, Marcus. Marcus, it was a joke. Wow. It was a joke. Uh-oh. Marcus, it was a joke. I promise
4: you
0: it was a
4: good
0: joke.
4: Good luck, tooth, the both of y'all.
0: I know it. All right.
4: Next time, tear the tooth.
0: Okay. Y'all give it up for Marcus and Tiana.
4: Hey.
3: All right.
0: God dang, I thought we were going to have a win. 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

0: Bills, R&B and throwbacks, 104.1 WDLT. It's Dee Dee's Weekend Kickback, along with Trey G and comedian J.J. Williamson. Coming up next, you guys, if somebody has multiple failed relationships, is that a red flag to you?
1: Ooh.
0: All right, get ready to call in for that dope discussion. Plus, we're going to get you hooked up with some money with a $1,000 minute game. And guess what? Journalist, television talk show host Tamron Hall will be joining us. You're checking out Dee Dee's Weekend Kickback. Mo Bills, R&B, and throwbacks, 104.1 WDLT.

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0: All right, y'all. Good morning. It's WDLT.
1: Hey, we were in here talking off the air about this. This statement that Jason Lee from Hollywood Unlocked was talking about Megan Thee Stallion. And he said something about Megan Thee Stallion that, you know what's so interesting to me? We heard this a lot about Halle Berry at one point.
2: Yeah.
1: You heard this about Jennifer Lopez. Right. Take a listen to what he said.
3: She doesn't have a record of real successful relationships.
1: Mm. Do y'all pay attention to that? Do you, when you're dating, do you pay attention to that?
4: I do. I mean, my eyebrows do go up, man. You've been in some relationships, and you're a beautiful woman. You're fine. You got a gray head on your shoulder. You're definitely a catch. Why can't you stay in a relationship?
1: Mm.
4: Now, I am going to put in the effort to see if I can break that cycle.
1: Okay.
4: I will put that effort in to see if I can, you know, change that, you know, that narrative about you.
1: And then you date her, and then you go, now I see why.
4: Now, you know, I'm a boy. And I'm going to tell her, too, now I see why you like that. I see why you be single.
2: Yeah.
4: Somebody tried to tell me about your ass, but I ain't want to believe it. So, I mean, it's concerning just a tad bit for me.
1: Yeah. What about you, Trey?
2: I don't think it matters quite as much. Like, don't get me wrong. Like, yes, it's something where you kind of like, okay, I'm going to take inventory of that. But I really don't think that it matters because it could have been those other people. You know what I'm saying?
1: All of them?
2: Yes. It could have been those other people. You could be the most loving, supportive person, and they just wasn't in a space and place appreciate that.
1: Good point.
2: You know what I'm saying?
1: Yeah.
2: It could really genuinely be those other people. So if you go into it thinking like, oh, well, damn, what's wrong with you? Why you already kind of sabotaging a relationship before you even start.
4: But it was 13 of them, though, Trey.
2: You just had a 13-ish dude.
4: Yeah, I guess
1: the unlucky 13.
2: Unlucky 13-ish dude.
1: I'll tell you something. For me, I do will say this. Like, for instance, I was saying to JJ, there would be some women would say, ooh, I love a guy like JJ. And I would be like, oh, well, why would you like a guy like JJ? You know what they'll say? Because he likes being in relationships. There are some people who enjoy, and you look up and go, they like long-term, they like relationships,
2: sure.
1: Right? And so I think that is important when you pay attention to somebody's track. To me, I would look at it. I want to know, you know, if what it was like in the past, you know, if you had long-term relationships, what were you like? I mean, at least had one or two.
2: But why does it matter so heavy?
1: It wouldn't matter to me because I want to know going forward where your headspace is at when it comes to relationships. Are you a person?
2: But what if you were in a totally different space back then, right? Mm-hmm. And then now it's like, okay, I've done the work. I've matured. I've even went to counseling and stuff like that. I've changed things about... Right, but I'm just saying, what if those things have taken place and happened, but you still looking at the old person and what happened?
1: So you don't look at that at all. That wouldn't scare you at all, knowing that a woman that you've beaten with, because again, they used to say that about Halle Berry. Remember, Halle Berry can't keep a relationship.
2: Yeah,
1: Jennifer Lopez can't stay married, huh?
2: I feel like at this point you would meet now. We together, so we gonna see if we are a match. I don't care what you did in your past. It matters what we do from this point moving forward. That's it. That's all. Everything else don't really like.
1: You're a good guy.
2: It don't count for me.
4: Anyone yeah, he amazing man, man. Isn't he? Yeah.
2: It just don't count. Especially if
1: something.
2: It was their fault.
1: Because if somebody told me I'm dating somebody like, girl, you know, he can't see him. None of them girls stick. All of them girls be gone, like, quick.
2: Yo.
1: And I'll be like, really? And you're right, JJ. Maybe I would try, and then he'd kick me to the curb. I'd be like, damn it.
2: Damn.
1: I should have known better.
2: What about if they said, damn, all them girls cheated on, bro? Like, and he's like a good dude.
1: Then guess what I would say? I don't want him.
2: Damn.
1: Let me tell you why. Clearly, there was a reason why they, and I don't even need to know. If all 13 of them cheated on you, bye-bye, I'm gone.
4: That's
1: I'd be like, I'm going to be the 14th to figure out why they cheated and then go, girl, I see why they cheated.
2: How is he the problem? Because they couldn't be faithful. That's insane.
1: He could be the problem.
4: Yeah. That's sound like a wedge in his wood.
1: Yeah, thank you, JJ. What you calling a wedge?
4: A wedge.
1: In his wood. Thank you. That's why I said nah.
2: Boy, that's some lingo there.
4: Yeah, what did that one?
2: Hell no.
4: Yeah, I don't even know what it meant.
1: Okay, that's we want to know, is that a red flag to you? What do you think about this? Because here's Jason Lee out here talking about Meg Thee Stallion, talking about she ain't had no successful relationship. Does that matter to y'all? Like, ladies, if there's a man and you found out he ain't had not one successful relationship, are you interested in him at all? I mean, are you going to... And fellas, what about you? You heard this woman can't keep a man, right? You look up and go, what happened? What's going on? Fellas, you okay? You want that? Y'all like a challenge, though, right?
2: Not necessarily. Now, we like for it to be free-flowing and easy.
1: You got
2: to
1: wonder why, though. You go, why can't...
2: It'll make you wonder. It won't make you stop.
1: Okay.
2: Yeah, it make you wonder. It won't make you stop.
1: Wait, hold on. It make you wonder where you go in there and then you try to date her and then you go, well, I see why.
2: No.
1: All right. We want to know this because you heard what this man has said about Megan Thee Stallion. Is that a red flag, though, y'all? If somebody can't keep a man or a woman, is that a red flag to you? about that person. Let us know right now at 833. Talk to Dee Dee.
4: That's 833-825-5233.
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11: 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Then Friday, October 2nd is the HBCU Fest. It's Juvie, baby. Juvenile. And your boy Webby turning up at Ladd People Stadium starting 6 p.m. And then Saturday, the football game is on the field. It's going down. Featuring the Alabama A&M Bulldogs getting it on with the Jackson State Tigers. Ladd People Stadium, 6 p.m. And in the stands is the Sonic Boom and the marching maroon and white. 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

0: Old Bills, R&B, and throwbacks, 104.1 WDLT. It's Dee Dee's Weekend Kickback. All right, comedian J.J. Williamson, otherwise known as who?
1: J.J. from the Sip.
2: Two P's.
0: And Trey G. Coming up, we got some extra money for you. $1,000 minute game. We do have that. That's on the way. Also, we're taking your calls. Is it a red flag if a person has too many failed relationships? All right. Ooh. Give us your thoughts. Coming up, you're checking out Dee Dee's Weekend Kickback. Mo Bills, R&B, and throwbacks, 104.1 WDLT.

0: Mobile's R&B and Throwbacks, 104.1 WDLT. We're talking with Tamron Hall, everybody.
1: Right. Hey, I almost called her Dr. Tamron Hall with the knowledge she's dropping today.
0: Yes, she is.
2: You will not do that. People will start looking for my degree.
1: Right.
2: And then you're going to get me in trouble.
0: Oh.
2: Don't you do that.
0: Tamron, wait.
2: Nope.
0: Tamron, have you had her on?
2: Of course I did.
0: You did?
2: I had. Of course I did.
0: After the controversy, I think I read. Was she on
2: no,
0: ever?
2: No. We had her on before.
1: Right on.
2: And on our show, we did not refer to her as doctor because my show is under ABC News.
0: Mm.
2: ABC News will only let you call someone a doctor if it has a medical.
0: Wow. Okay. Jason.
3: 8 seasons. You say you do 170 episodes a season. Have you ever had an episode that didn't go well that you wish?
2: Have you Googled me? Are you kidding me? What? No, of course I have. I often say, to be honest with you, it's not that people hate the question, they hate their answer. And then they get mad because you ask somebody something like, this is not to single her out because I have no issue with her.
0: Right.
2: But when Larsa Pippen was on and I said, you might be Larsa Pippen Jordan one day. And I don't know how that was offensive when you're dating Michael Jordan's son.
1: Right.
2: But she, you know, I guess, you know, articulated that she wasn't happy with it. And I was happy with it because it was a logical question.
1: Yeah.
2: So for me, it generally is, and I've learned this, people aren't mad at you guys interview people all day. They're mad at their answer.
1: I do love it.
2: Because the answer didn't come out. Yeah.
1: I do love it. That's a great point.
0: You know what? It's interesting because you did, you answered the question of mine because I noticed after about season two or three, your guests shifted slightly and they felt a little bit more for us. Let me, I don't know how I can explain it. Okay.
1: Ghetto famous.
2: And people said, and I'll be very transparent. There was somebody who actually said once, and I never really acknowledged it, that we had a lot of Black trauma guests, and it wasn't true. I'm a journalist. I don't have a type of person that I talk to because when you've been raised to be a journalist like I am, I talk to everybody. But I will say, and I'm going to stand on it, there were phenomenal shows that happened to have all Black casts that were not booked on other shows that my show booked. And one of my proudest moments of my life was when Michael said to me from The Wire, he said, listen, he couldn't get booked on other shows, even though he was one of the biggest stars of The Wire, because people just saw that character and didn't see how brilliant he was as an actor. So for me, if it's the cast of P-Valley, if it's the cast of The Shy, I'm not doing them any favors. Millions of people are watching.
0: Right.
2: They're doing me a favor.
0: Right.
2: And shame on any show that doesn't have the cast of The Shy on.
0: I love that.
3: Are there any dances out there that you wanted to learn, but you just cannot get down?
2: The Dougie. I can't do the Dougie.
0: You can't do the Dougie.
3: I can't do the Dougie.
1: Hey, Tamron, it's all in the shoulders. That's all it is. It's all in the shoulders.
2: Well, that's what they so. But tell my shoulders that. Thank you. I'm a halfway decent dancer. I can't get the Dougie, and it is so frustrating for me.
0: Okay, because I feel like you
2: diminish Blackness every.
0: If you can't, I know it.
2: I'm basically invisible at this point. Dougie.
0: Let me tell y'all something. Tamron, I'm going to be honest with you, and I'm really going to be 100% honest with you.
2: Tell me,
0: when I watch news anchors, they come across so stiff and stuffy and this, right? And you shouldn't have been doing no news. You got too much damn personality.
2: Well, here's why I tell you.
0: What?
2: Because you got to put the role on for the job. We can't all be Meg Thee Stallion. I can't turn on Channel 7 News and be Meg Thee Stallion. You know, Reverend Al used to always tell me and Joy Reid, like, we can't all, you got to have your Mary J's, you got to have your Beyonce's, got to have your Joy Reid. Because especially as Black women, you know,
0: it
2: is easy for people to see us as one-dimensional. So imagine you turn on the news and she's like, hey, girl, hey, it's 7 o'clock in the morning. You'd be like, it's news, lady. Tell me what happened in the traffic and weather.
0: I agree.
2: It's like we all have our secret lives too, right?
0: Yeah.
2: We have our other side. I've been able to show both because I am a talk show host now who is also in news. But have you seen this trend this week? It says, what I dress like at work, uh-huh. what I dress like in my real life.
0: Yeah, yeah.
2: We all have that code, you know what I mean? And you don't want to see what I have on right now. And thank God it's not what I had on that show.
0: You
2: don't want to see
0: what I'm wearing right now. You got a lot of personality. I love it. Congratulations to you. Season 8, everybody. You got to watch it, The Tamron Hall Show. And I tell you, she got some great guests on the way. Kendra Wilkinson. Let me see. Hold on. Not the cast of the Drop of Snowfall Saga.
2: Yes. Snowfall, most underrated, should have got Emmy.
1: Absolutely.
2: Tragedy in television.
3: Yes.
2: One of the best endings.
3: Yes.
2: They talk about Seinfeld and Sopranos. That ending with Franklin.
1: Come on,
2: I'm about to go. I got to go watch
0: it. She got to go watch
3: it. Yeah, for real. Absolutely.
0: Okay. Here's how we're going to do it. Tamron's going to go watch that.
1: Yo.
0: Y'all go watch Tamron.
1: Tamron, yeah.
2: Okay. I love it.
0: Right. And then when you're done watching Tamron, come listen to us. That's how it works. All
3: come
0: right.
3: on now.
0: Y'all, this woman, her show again, returning for season 8. Make sure you support and watch. That's what it's about. Please clap it up for Miss Tamron Hall.
1: All right.
3: Tamron Hall. Yes, yes, yes.
0: It's Dee Dee's Weekend Kickback. JJ Williamson, comedian JJ Williamson. Uh-huh. Also, there is Trey G. By the way, you know that comedian JJ Williamson, he has his comedy special out right now. It's on YouTube and it's called Overlooked.
1: Yes.
0: Make sure you subscribe to his YouTube channel.
1: Please do. Overlooked, man, at The Real JJ from the Sip, 2 P's, is doing amazing. Man, subscribe, spread the word. Trust me, you're going to enjoy it from beginning to end. I can't wait.
0: Coming up, comedian Donnell Rollins in the studio, plus JJ has a new episode of That's What We Doing.
1: Oh, okay.
0: But up next, it's the Mad Minute. You're checking out Dee Dee's Weekend Kickback. Mo Bills, R&B, and throwbacks, 104.1 WDLT.

0: And we're going to play the $1,000 minute game. We got us a contestant standing by. Before we even get to this game, right? Mm-hmm. And by the way, for those just listening to the show, please understand that we play our $1,000 minute game. This is where we ask you 10 trivia questions.
1: Correct.
0: And you got to answer all of these questions all within a minute.
1: Right.
0: And when you do that within a minute, you're going to win $1,000. Okay? Mm-hmm. Just know that. That's what happens. All right.
1: True enough.
0: Before we even get into the game, though, can we please talk about this? They said when asked about what major scientific breakthrough that they think they'll see in their lifetime, almost 50% of people said they think they would see this. What do you think they think they're going to see in their lifetime? A scientific breakthrough. What do you think you're going to see in your lifetime?
2: I want to be optimistic and say a cure for cancer. I want to say a cure for cancer, but I think they make too much money off of it just to like put that out there in the world.
0: Yeah, I agree. But that's what a lot of people say.
2: I would say a cure for cancer.
0: Uh-huh. What do you think? Scientific breakthrough.
3: Damn. We can go do annual checkups for free.
2: Ooh, damn.
3: For free. No copay, nothing.
2: I mean, you,
0: okay, hold on a second.
2: You got good insurance.
0: Hold on a second. Let me see if I got this right. Major scientific breakthrough, not what you hope to see, want to see in life.
2: Right.
3: Oh, no. Would you write? Oh, yeah. I'm hoping.
0: Yeah. You want a hope and a wing and a prayer.
2: Yeah. You tell JJ insurance at the station real bad.
0: Yeah. You like, hey, I need a better copay.
3: I'm telling you, man.
0: All right. Here's what they said when asked what major scientific breakthrough they think they'll see in their lifetime. 41% or 50% said, living under the sea.
2: And I don't think that's going to happen.
0: No, you don't think so?
2: Yeah,
0: I think we'll live on Mars before we live under the sea.
2: Yes. Now, I think that because the sea is so, oh, my God, they scared of that ocean. Mm-hmm. They scared of that ocean. It's too vast.
0: Yeah.
3: And deep.
0: Even though I did want to, there's a place in Miami or somewhere in Florida that you get a chance to live in a submarine for the weekend. Like, you can spend the night.
2: Oh, I've seen
0: in
2: that.
0: The water underneath.
2: Let that thing drop, though.
0: Right. Ooh! But I thought about it, but then I
2: let it drop.
0: All right.
3: You don't take but one whale.
2: One whale
3: to come damage everything.
2: Shut up.
3: Don't take but one fin.
4: It's time to boss up with a bang. You got the answers. We got that brain. $1,000 all for you with the $1,000 mini game. Exclusively on DD in the Morning.
0: Not a fin.
3: Right.
2: No fin.
3: Shut up. Hit the back of that thing.
0: Hey, good morning. Who is this? Is Dre?
5: Yes, ma'am. This is he.
0: Hey, Dre, how you? This is he.
3: This is he.
2: This is he.
3: Ooh, somebody went to school. Paying attention.
0: Didn't he?
2: This him.
3: This him.
2: He didn't say that. This him.
3: I can't stand that.
0: This is he.
3: This is her. This me.
2: Ah.
0: Go ahead then, Dre. I like that. Tell us something else about you besides the fact that you paid attention in English class.
3: Yeah, for real.
2: Favorite sports team, something like that?
0: Yeah, what's your favorite sports team?
5: Dallas Cowboys.
0: Oh, you like the Dallas Cowboys?
3: Come on. How about them?
5: Mm-hmm.
3: How about
5: the Cowboys?
0: Mm-hmm. Who's your favorite player?
5: CeeDee Lamb.
2: Did he like him? Oh, she think he is a handsome.
0: He's handsome.
2: Fella.
0: He's handsome like Rihanna's man, ASAP Rocky, to me. ASAP is good looking, and so is CeeDee Lamb.
2: You watch the game for the wrong reason. I can't stand it, bro.
0: I do. And I also like in Philadelphia, I like Jalen Hurts.
2: Okay, we get it.
0: I like him too.
2: You like Jerry Jones too?
0: Yeah, I like Jerry. Jerry Jones got them get off my porch eyes.
2: Uh-uh.
0: Hey, listen. Let's spend this wheel and get some extra cash, Dre. Here we go.
4: DG. JJ from the SIP.
6: Trey G.
4: JJ from the SIP. $10 bonus.
3: Hey, you ain't gonna need that $10 bonus, man, because you're gonna get this $1,000. Dre, you ready?
5: Oh, yeah, I'm ready.
3: All right, here we go. Now, look, if you don't know the answer, please say pass. We got time. We're gonna come back to it. Let's get this early morning Monday. Here we go. Sir. Name a house rule that you have for your house.
5: Take the shoes off when you enter my house.
3: Okay, who is that one family member that breaks house rules the most?
5: My auntie.
3: What rapper's real name is J. Wayne Jenkins?
5: Pass.
3: Okay. What TV show starred the characters Maya, Tony, Lynn, and William?
5: Pass.
3: Okay. If someone's birthday is November the 23rd, what's their zodiac sign?
5: Sagittarius.
3: Yeah, there it is. How old is actor Morgan Freeman?
5: Oh, 80, 91?
3: Uh-uh. 6 yards is equal to how many feet?
5: 6 yards.
3: Pass. Who on the morning show loves rapper Payroll Giovanni, JJ or Trey G?
5: JJ.
3: Daddy, what movie is this famous line from? Sit your five ass.
0: All right, so it looks like you got 4 out of 9, right? 4 out of 9?
3: Yes.
0: Okay, all right,
3: not
0: Dre.
3: Not bad, Dre.
0: Okay, Dre. Dre, you're going to need that 10. I'm telling you, this is he.
2: Shut up.
0: All right, listen, here's what you missed, Dre. Here's what you missed right here. What rapper's real name is J. Wayne Jenkins? It's Young Jeezy.
3: Yeah.
0: What TV show starred the characters Maya, Tony, Lynn, and William? Girlfriends.
3: Yeah.
0: Let me see. How old is actor Morgan Freeman? He's 89.
3: 9. You were close.
0: 6 yards is equal to how many feet? 18 feet.
3: Yeah.
0: Okay,
3: yeah,
0: and then you guys didn't even get to 9. Yeah. So you got 4 out of 8. You're going to get $10 every correct answer. We added up as $40, but you also spun the wheel, got extra $10. $50 coming
3: to you,
0: sir.
3: All right, Dre.
0: $50, Dre.
5: Appreciate it. Thank you.
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0: I don't have a relationship. Yeah. So I'm good.
1: I've asked you before when you've been on the show, though. Yeah, I have asked you before about your relationship. Have I not?
0: Yeah. Yes, you have.
1: I have. And you've answered.
0: I don't know what the answer was. It changes every year.
1: Yeah, well, I didn't want to say that.
0: You know, brother going through it when he be like this. Yeah, I just need to spend more time with my kid.
2: Nah, man.
0: If she don't want me, I'm just going to pour into my son.
2: Right.
0: Because at this age right now, he needs his father in there.
2: Nah,
1: oh, God.
0: That's where I'm at right now.
1: Okay. Yeah, so, okay, Donnell, thank you for coming in, first of all.
0: Thanks for having me.
1: I apologize if we didn't promote you on the way in. We got to make sure you're going to get in here first. Because y'all know as comedians, Go ahead.
0: Listen, well, first off, bring your finger down.
2: Get her right. Get her right.
0: I did not ask for that finger. Yeah, right, because
2: she put it on you.
0: That's one of Joyce. I just say it again. Say it again. Say it one more time.
2: Nah,
0: but man. in the defense, because I used to do morning radio, mm-hmm. and I know one of the issues that radio has, sometimes people don't show up.
1: Right.
0: So if you promote and they don't show up, I can understand that.
1: Yeah, that's why.
0: But that's not why.
1: Yes, it is.
0: No.
1: What is it, Donnell?
0: It's because you just wasn't feeling it.
2: Oh, God.
0: If you like T.I.,
1: oh my God. Okay.
0: And I'm a big fan of T.I., so T.I. is going to be performing with me at the That's right.
2: You silly.
0: We got T.I. coming in, and we're giving away free paydays and other ways for the first people. And another thing, I know y'all, this is another thing. God. I had to defend payday because payday is not like everybody's favorite, but they got one, if you're lucky enough to catch it, the chocolate-covered payday.
1: Really?
0: When you chimed in, I listened to the radio.
1: Yeah, thank you.
0: And I know you said Snicker Bar, right? Mm-hmm. So payday has not a version of Snicker Bar, but it's chocolate-covered, and if you ever get a chance to get them, it's fire.
1: Mm. Okay, listen. Yeah. Okay, he got real serious on that.
0: Only way I know this because I listen to the show.
1: Thank you.
0: I listen to it. Well,
1: thank you.
0: I'm a listener.
1: All right. Listen, I've got to take a break though. Okay, yes. I got to take a break. We're gonna do more coming up.
0: I get to stay.
1: You get to stay.
0: Look at God.
1: You want to hear something crazy?
0: My God is a good God. Thank you, Lunel.
2: Shut up.
0: Yo, we get extended time. You the best.
1: You want to hear something crazy?
0: What?
1: You're getting ready to take up the entire hour.
2: Come on.
0: Oh. Thank you, JJ.
1: All right. Listen,
0: I'm a comedian. I know what the real deal is.
1: Donnell Rollins on the way. 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
1: 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All right, y'all, good morning. It's WDLT. It's Didi's weekend kickback. All right, so Trey G, I see you.
7: Yep. Yeah, we see each other.
1: I know, that's right. Yeah. Damn. All right, give me the I see you, you see me. I see comedian J.J. Williamson.
8: Hoo-dee-hoo!
1: By the way, look for J.J. Williamson. He's got a lot going on. You're going to be on the podcast. What's it called?
8: I'm going to be on the podcast, man. I'm going to be on All the Smoke very soon, man. Make sure y'all look for that, and make sure you look for Comics Unleashed with Byron Allen on CBS.
1: Look for JJ on that, right? You make sure you support. Coming up, another entrepreneur with our small business spotlight. Can't wait to introduce you to them. And then we're talking to comedian Donnell Rollins. It's Dee Dee's Weekend Kickback. Turning up the morning, Mobile's R&B and Throwbacks, 104.1 WDLT.

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1: All right, so we in here laughing because comedian Donnell Rollins is with us.
2: All right.
3: I'm rich.
2: Come on.
1: How many times?
2: I wish I get it all the time.
1: How many times? Everybody asks you. You don't get no money from that?
2: I don't get it. You know what? Some way, we're going to figure out a way where our intellectual property is going to be things that we use with our voice in memes. Because if I could get 10 cents off of every time somebody posted that meme of me and Charlamagne falling out that chair, I would be so loaded.
4: That went platinum.
2: I was so, but people are like, you know what? Like now, that is the explanation mark for comedy.
4: Oh,
2: 100%. It's like if you got something that's dragging or whatever, you just drop that and laugh.
1: Right. Mm-hmm.
2: But what people don't know, it's so viral so long ago, they don't know the backstory behind that.
1: Mm-hmm.
2: I came in, I did an interview one time, right?
1: Mm-hmm.
2: And Common, the rapper Common, was on before me.
1: Okay.
2: And Charlamagne and all of them, they was all intrigued with him and like giving an undivided attention because he wrote a book.
1: Yeah, right.
2: And they was like, oh my God, he's an author.
4: Right?
2: So I was in the process of writing this book called Austin's Dad's House. And basically, it was a journey of my life through hats that I shared with my son, right? Mm. But I was only at a certain stage of it. It was just in PDF form, right?
1: Okay.
2: It wasn't hardback or softback, pause, whatever you're supposed to say, right? It wasn't ready, but I was like, they got a book. I told the intern, I said, yo, go print this out.
1: Right?
2: And she stapled it, and she brought it back in the room, right? Yeah. And I was like, y'all don't comment, y'all. I got a book. When I pulled that book out, the whole room was crazy. They was like, that looked like a Jehovah's Witness pamphlet. Yo, everybody was... Now, this was the time. Now, this was the time where DJ Envy was really excited about helping people get into real estate.
1: This was like, good morning,
2: everybody. I'm here with Caesar. We're down here. You ever thought about buying a house? Good morning, everybody.
4: I'm going to tell you, Donnell, a comedian. He's the only person that can come on one morning and start talking about another morning.
2: Yeah, morning show. I mean, it is what it is. I'm here. I can't promote my show or any show.
1: Yeah, I get it. I'm good.
2: So the thing about it was, everybody was going at me, and then I'm just I don't know what is it called skin system or whatever with light skin.
4: Oh God!
2: I have a problem with a light skin dude trying to get out on me.
1: Oh, no,
2: I was like, no, you're not Drake, fake Drake. No, you're not.
1: They gonna get you. So wait a minute.
2: So DJ Envy was like, he tried to crack a joke. And I said, DJ Envy, I know you ain't talking.
1: I said,
2: I didn't say that when you were selling houses with Big Pun in the hood, right? It was a delayed reaction. I said, if you look at it, slow it down, go to the video. It's like Charlamagne, what it did all of a sudden when it hit.
1: Yeah. He fell out.
2: It went crazy.
1: They gonna get you though.
2: But now I'm mad. Now I'm beefing with Charlamagne.
1: Why?
2: Because it was at a time where I was trying to get my numbers up.
1: Uh-huh.
2: I'm going to tell you, on this internet world, it's hard in these tweets.
1: Right. Oh, it's hard in these tweets.
2: These tweets. Yo, don't at you. When you got something viral and don't at me, I don't need your captions. I need an at.
4: Yeah.
2: And it was going crazy.
4: Yeah.
2: And you can't just call somebody and be like, yo, you ain't,
4: right. You can't
2: at me.
4: Yeah, you can't.
2: And then you can't go in there and at on his page because you need in a description at.
4: Right.
2: So the beef just got harder because I was like, yo, why I didn't get the at? And he knew I was supposed to get that at.
4: Yeah.
2: That's how we get our money now.
4: That's a new age, baby.
2: Yeah, don't
4: at
2: me.
1: Wait, hold on a second.
4: Yeah,
1: We're beefing over that at.
2: I ain't getting no at, no thumb, no fist.
4: No.
2: No shaking my head. Just the video. I was pissed at me.
1: Okay, so wait. Let's talk. Because wait a minute. Donnell, you've been in some beefs, it seems.
2: No, I haven't.
1: Yes, you have.
2: I've been in some, this is what I call them.
1: What?
2: When I was in the military, I learned how to say this set. Situation. I might have had some verbal confrontations which ended in a lighter flay of verbal barbs or punches.
4: Come on.
2: I haven't been in an actual fight with punches because I'm of the age now. I don't want to fight.
4: Mm-hmm.
2: And if I'm going to fight you, it's going to be in court.
4: I already know.
2: Already know if I try to fight somebody right now, I'm throwing something out. I'm going to get a sling. I'm going to get something.
1: Not a sling.
2: Or I'm going to knock myself out. I'll say I have had a row of just misunderstanding.
1: Okay.
4: Mm.
2: And I'll just put it like this. JJ know me for years. A lot of people, my closest people, they know me for years. They know the type of person I am.
4: Right.
2: So if it's somebody that's coming at me or got a problem with me, it's something internal.
1: Mm-hmm.
2: It's probably a chance that I smashed a girl years ago. Or something that's not just like I can't stand them.
4: Yeah.
2: Now, I'm not very approachable when I'm out.
1: Uh-huh.
2: I don't mess with everybody. I just don't like to get caught up in all the fake handshakes and all that type of stuff. Mm. And it's people that I like. First off, I just can't just be showing love for everybody. My ultimate respect is the respect I want to get from people and vice versa is what you do on the stage.
4: Mm. Big fan.
2: You know what I'm saying? That's how I become a fan of your carriage and everything, like what you do on stage. Mm. You know, you whack and trying to be all I just don't do it. So I stay to myself. Mm-hmm. I'm not one of those guys that's like trying to be the life of the party when the mic is not on. Like, sometimes people are like, how did you just go up on stage and just do what you did? Mm. Well, you just to yourself. So I like to put my work in on the stage.
1: Okay, okay. All right, listen, we got to take a break. More with Donnell Rollins on the way.
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0: Trey G and comedian JJ Williamson are here. Now, I got to tell everybody something right now. You know, JJ will do interesting lists, right? JJ does certain lists here on the show.
1: Yeah.
0: One of them he does, and it's the longest title, but we enjoy it.
1: We enjoy the hell out of it.
0: And this is his annual, weekly, whatever it's called. Is that what we doing?
1: Oh, okay. You damn right. And we're going to do that.
0: All right.
1: Oh, okay.
0: Mm-hmm.
1: And this is going to be a my son version of that's what we doing. Oh, okay. Because I'm trying to teach my son responsibilities around the house. How to clean up chores without me asking them and telling him to do certain things.
0: Hmm.
1: So I gave him a couple of weeks. I was like, hey, man, I'm just going to let you control the house. Let me sit back and allow you to do things. And let me just see how you, participate in some of these chores.
0: Okay.
1: So this is, that's how we doing.
0: Oh, okay.
1: My son version. Like, every Wednesday, our trash is due on the curb.
2: Mm-hmm. Okay, right.
1: Every Wednesday, our trash is due on the curb. Now, he would take the trash out, can out to the curb, but he won't bring it back.
2: Oh, no.
1: That's what we doing? Oh, okay. Finish the chore completely.
0: Oh, really?
1: Completely.
0: Oh, so if I roll the trash can out to the curb, then I got to roll it back once
1: absolutely,
0: they pick it up?
1: Absolutely, because I gave you that responsibility.
0: But what if I leave the for the day?
1: Well,
0: when you come back?
1: You coming home?
0: Well, what about if you get home and it's there? You going to leave it there for me to do?
1: Yeah, I just want to see if you're going to think about it.
0: Okay, mm-hmm. Got it.
1: I just want to see if you're going to think about it.
2: That's one of them parent annoyances.
0: It is.
2: That's one of them super deep parent annoyances. Bro.
1: I come home and the trash can still out there.
0: So you leave
1: damn,
0: it?
1: I leave it just to see when he's going to think about it.
2: Hell nah.
1: Like, I've been gone a whole week. I came back. Trash can still by the mailbox.
2: I ain't gonna lie to you. You'd hate my damn neighborhood then, because they leave their trash cans at the end of the alley all week long.
1: All week long.
2: They walking their trash down to the end of the alley all damn week.
1: I'd be like, come on, dude. Yeah. That's not what we doing. Like, he will wash dishes, clean them good.
2: Mm-hmm.
1: But won't dry them.
0: Mm.
2: Oh, God.
1: That's what we doing, dude.
0: Oh, okay.
1: Finish the chore. Now, if you're going to wash dishes, man, go on, knock it out. Dry it. And please stop leaving the water in the damn sink.
0: Oh, I know. No. I hate that when the water's in the sink.
1: Oh, my God.
2: Now, that's a big one. As far as drying them, I'm with Team Sun on this one.
1: Man, you ain't going to dry the dishes?
2: I'm Team Sun on this one. They going to dry themselves. Let me just put them right here. You know what I'm saying?
1: No.
2: They going to air dry.
1: When you pick one up, the bottom going to be still be wet. Still going to be wet, man. That's what we doing. Oh, okay. Here's another one. Hey, man, you know what? He going to always wash his clothes and then put them in the dryer. They ain't going to leave them in the dryer. That is not your dresser.
2: It is. And he is.
1: It's not your dresser. Fold your clothes.
2: Come on. Hold on, D, I see you looking. Come on.
0: Hold on. Your son and I are just alike. Is he a Capricorn?
1: You know what? He is.
0: Yeah. I do the same thing. I'll leave the trash can at the end all day long,
1: yes,
0: and then I'll leave some clothes up in there.
1: That's not right. Now, what somebody else got to wash?
0: Take them out. Put them on top of the dryer. Talk to you later.
1: See?
0: Or put them in a basket.
1: Lord have mercy,
2: Why
1: man.
2: Are you so annoyed?
1: I hate that. I hate that. And then the dryer sheets be right there on the floor. You don't see that? That's what we doing.
0: Oh, okay.
2: Now, I will say this. I'm with you on that one, JJ, because them dry sheets get dangerous. You slip on one of them, you in the hospital.
0: Yeah.
1: You out 6 weeks?
2: Yeah.
1: You are out 6 weeks.
2: You in the hospital.
1: Here's another one he do. He'll brush his teeth, man. You know, you brush your teeth real good. Some of the toothpaste may get in the sink.
0: In the sink.
2: Oh, no.
1: In the damn sink. You gonna let it dry in there?
2: No.
1: You gonna let the toothpaste sit right there nice dry.
2: Yeah.
1: Now you gotta get your nail and get that little bit out.
0: Move your finger.
1: Yeah, man. That's what we doing. Oh, okay. Hey, man. If you don't get that toothpaste out that damn sink, we gonna have a issue. I hate that.
2: I can see on the mirror. I can see on the mirror, but not in the sink.
1: Not in the sink.
2: You got to clean it out the sink.
1: You got to clean it out the sink. Here's my last one. I can't stand it.
0: Mm.
1: He'll go to the fridge.
2: Uh-huh.
1: You know, be drinking. You know, you drink some water. Or you drink some type of liquid right there at the refrigerator. You won't close it.
2: Right.
1: You put the drink back in there, but you're gonna leave the fridge open. That's what we doing.
0: Okay,
1: man. Hey, man, it don't take you but one finger to just slide that damn door to the damn left. God. And it's going to close eventually.
2: Yeah.
1: I hate that. So I'm trying to teach my son responsibilities. So when I'm gone, keep the house, you know, like it's supposed to be, tip top all the time. So right now we having that issue right now, man. So that's my version of, that's what we doing.
0: Okay.
1: My son version.
0: Thank you for that, JJ. I appreciate it. 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

0: like he didn't even know how to handle the fake tooth.
1: That's a little nitpicky.
2: Well, first of all, he needs an implant.
1: Shut up.
3: Bam.
2: Yeah, so it's permanently in there.
4: Or some glue.
1: Yeah, I'm about to say some stronger glue.
2: Yeah. And he could be in the process of getting some new veneers, maybe. Well, no, veneers are over your teeth. It's not a missing tooth. Okay, forget that doesn't work. Okay. Well, so you just are, you're turned off by that. Well, hold on. He was on the phone. I'm sorry, Tiana. He liked you a lot and he wanted to know what happened.
5: That's why you ghosted me over something that's temporary. You could have said something right then and there. It wasn't even that big a deal. Look, I
0: didn't even know what I had just saw. I was shocked. I was disgusted. First of all, I mean, you should have told me or anything. We were sharing stories. I thought we were getting to know each other. Hey, that's something Tiana, you should share with me.
1: Marcus said maybe you couldn't handle the truth. Maybe that's what it was.
5: Nah, man. I basically lost it in a basketball game. Somebody fouled me, and I got a temporary one for right now, but I am saving up for a permanent one. I guess it was messed up because of the mimosa I was drinking and the heat from the food. I guess it must have messed up the glue or something, but I didn't even think it was that big a deal.
2: Yeah,
5: like I literally
0: That mimosa was plain gross. Uh-oh. Okay, that was a huge deal.
2: What was wrong with the mimosa? Mimosa, what happened?
0: Well,
5: Your tooth fell out in the mimosa.
2: Oh, hell, I'm hanging up. You know what?
1: I don't think that like that.
5: Quick, y'all acting real.
2: Well, you hold on a second.
0: Floating around in the mimosa like ice.
2: Okay, Tiana.
0: Floating like ice.
5: No. What? No, we got to get that correct. No, it did not float. It sank to the bottom. It sank. It's actually a good one.
2: Okay, hold on a second, Marcus. Here's what I got a problem with. We asked you, I don't know how many times, we pulled out every goddamn question that we've ever asked anybody on this show.
1: Right.
2: And you never did tell us that your tooth fell out in the drink.
1: Right.
5: Well, you didn't ask that. That's the thing.
2: Well,
5: I answered every question
2: you
5: asked.
2: All right, you know what? Tiana ain't going out with you no more.
0: Drink.
1: Hey, man, tooth
0: and
1: is on.
0: And he pulled it out and said things have been crazy all week as he's pulling it out of the glass. I'm disgusted. I thought people could see us. I didn't know what was going on.
2: You know what, Marcus? Hey, I'm going to end this up. Okay, Tiana, do you want to go out on another date with him? We'll pay for
0: it. Absolutely not.
2: We'll pay for it.
3: She said no.
2: Unfortunately, another one bites the dust.
3: Yeah.
2: Except for Marcus can't. Hey, listen. No, I'm joking, Marcus. Marcus, it was a joke. Wow. It was a joke. Marcus, it was a joke. I promise
1: it
2: was a joke.
1: Hey, good luck, tooth, the both of y'all.
2: I know it. All right.
3: Next time, tear the tooth.
2: Okay. Y'all give it up for Marcus and Tiana.
1: Hey.
3: All right.
2: God dang, I thought we were going to have a win. 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

Gospel Explosive with Fred Hammond at 6 p.m. at Ladd People Stadium. 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Then Friday, October 2nd, is the HBCU Fest. 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Juvenile. And your boy Webby turning up at Ladd People Stadium starting 6 p.m. And then Saturday, the football game is on the field. 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

0: I got Trey G, also comedian J.J. Williamson with me. You know, it's all about our small business spotlight, right? Where we put the spotlight on small and minority-owned businesses all over the country. We say, you know what? These small businesses are the backbone of our community.
1: We need it.
0: And Trey G has told us many times we got to stop calling a small business a strong business.
2: Well, strong business if you want to.
0: He said strong. But I thought it was with a C. But it's a K.
1: It's a K.
0: All right. Well, listen, we have someone here. I need you all to meet this woman. She's the co-owner of, I believe it's called, is it Ziv or Ziv?
3: Ziv Products.
0: Ziv Products. Please welcome Miss Shandrika Gibson.
1: Hey, stop playing.
0: Hey, Shandrika.
3: Hi,
0: girl, get up on that mic. Don't be afraid.
1: Come on up in there. You know, you got a little soft voice, too.
0: She
1: now,
0: does.
1: So you got to speak with your chest.
0: Let me tell you something. Shandrika walk up in here talking about she a little nervous. What you nervous with us? We family, girl. You listen all the time, so that means you know who we are.
1: I'm going to ask you for some money before you leave about it.
0: I know it.
1: Yeah. I ain't there.
3: I have something better.
0: I know. And the way Shandrika looked at you, Trey, I'm like, Shandrika, let's talk about Ziv Products. Tell everybody all about it.
3: Yes. Ziv Products was created in 2019. I was diagnosed with lupus, so it literally changed my hair. And I became a certified herbalist in order to figure out what herbs and what carrier oils would be perfect for my hair. But in the process of creating Ziv, I noticed that when someone have lupus, it also changes the texture of your hair.
0: Really?
3: So I went from kinky hair to really thin, fine, patchy hair. And that really made me very self-conscious about myself. Started wearing wigs. And now that my lupus is under control, I'm able to maintain my hair with all of my products.
0: Okay, wait a minute. Hold on a second. So you said you started out before lupus, you had kinky. What you had, 4C like I got? 4C hair?
3: It was big and bushy.
0: And bushy. And yeah, tight.
3: Yes.
0: Yeah. And now it's not.
3: No.
0: It lost the tightness. Is a little bit more. Okay, got it.
3: Yeah, so it's not as thick as it used to be.
0: As it used to be, too. All right, and so you said you became an herbalist. You started just trying all different things, huh?
3: Yes. So I follow a lot of people online who make hair care products, and most of everyone have the same carrier oils, same essential oils. And I told myself, how can I make Ziv different? So it's not about making the hair care products. It's the story and intention behind it. And so I research many, many herbs, especially saw palmetto, which is a powerful herb that helps block DHT, and that is a hormone linked to hair loss.
0: Okay, really? Wow. I didn't know that. Come on now, look at her. All she's drinking is like, I know what I'm talking about. So tell everybody about the brand and what you offer, because I know you said it's experiencing and managing, you know, scarring, alopecia, all of that stuff. Tell everybody what all you have and some of the different products. Come on, she brought products.
1: Yeah,
0: she just bent down and said, oh, yes.
1: Yeah, she did. She hopped down fast.
3: I brought everyone.
0: Oh, good. Hey. Okay, you really did that.
1: That's
0: okay. So tell everybody what some of the products you have.
3: So I have rosemary, garlic, EVOO infused shampoo. It doesn't smell like garlic.
0: Okay.
3: Just want everyone to know it doesn't smell like garlic. You got to shake it up.
1: I got you.
0: And what else?
3: And then I have creamy hair conditioner.
0: Oh, I like it. Okay.
3: Also got a little spatula with it.
0: Okay,
3: just in case you don't want to get none of your fingernails.
0: Yep.
3: So this one you can either leave in or you can wash out.
0: Oh, really? Okay. So you can leave it in all day, every day?
3: I leave it in.
1: I ain't going to lie to you. That rosemary garlic smell like it's supposed to.
0: That
1: must smell good.
0: Okay. You got nice packaging, too. Ziv Products, everybody. Z-I-V is what we're talking about. Go ahead.
3: And this is for the men. This is beard oil.
0: Oh, you got beard oil.
3: Yes.
0: JJ, take that.
4: Now, that beard oil, does it do anything for patches?
3: Of course. If you have hair follicles in the area, then it's a possibility your hair can grow back. I don't promise hair growth with my products. It's the consistency. And especially if you do have hair follicles.
4: Okay.
3: So that's
4: by what you see right now on the side, I got it.
3: I see patches.
4: You see some patches?
3: I see some patches. Yeah, nah. So this is the beard bomb. I mean beard oil.
0: Beard oil. Uh-huh.
3: And then this is the beard bomb. This is Mr. Gibson. He's the logo. Mr. Gibson is my husband.
0: Oh, I love it. So that is him. She said Mr. Gibson.
3: So this is him on.
4: Not Fred.
0: No. Mr. Gibson. Yeah. No, that's why she said put some respect on his name. All right. Shouts out to Mr. Gibson.
3: It's funny, I told my oldest, I told Junior, I said, you know, I'm going to be on Dee Dee in the Morning Show. You going to be there with JJ?
0: Oh.
3: I said, yes. He was like, are you serious? I was like, he said, how can I live? So I said, download the app.
4: What's your son's name?
3: Daniel Junior.
4: Daniel Junior. What up, boy?
0: 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Y'all give it up for the woman, the co-owner of Ziv Products, Miss Shandrika Gibson. All right, that's it. It's a wrap for the weekend. 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Thank you to everybody who puts the show together. That would be comedian J.J. Williamson.
4: Woo-hoo.
0: Trey G.
4: Busybody.
0: Breeze. G-Man. Peter. And Baby Helios.
4: At the game.
0: All right. Enjoy the rest of your weekend. And we'll talk to you next week right back here on Dee Dee's Weekend Kickback.
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0: access to three major events. Starting Thursday, October 1st, it's the Gospel Explosion with Fred Hammond at 6 p.m. at Ladd People Stadium. Praise up with Fred Hammond. Then Friday, October 2nd is the HBCU Fest. It's Shuvie, baby. Juvenile. And your boy Webby turning up at Ladd People Stadium starting 6 p.m. And then Saturday, the football game is on the field. It's going down. Featuring the Alabama A&M Bulldogs getting it on with the Jackson State Tigers. Ladd People Stadium, 6 p.m. And in the stands, it's the Sonic Boom and the Marching Maroon and White. 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

0: Here we go. Jackie Moore celebrating her 62nd birthday. Lordy, Lordy, India Moore is 40. Maurice McCarthy Sr., 51 years of age from Mobile Terrace. Mary McCarthy, 72 years of age from Mobile Terrace. Bless her heart. Tracy Cardwell, 56 years of age, Mobile. Happy birthday to twins, same eyes, nose, and chins, Latasha and Matisha White, 35 years of age from PA. Keith Bell celebrating his 41st birthday from Macintosh. Curtis Hawk, 65 years of age from Macintosh. Laverne Reed, 64 years of age from Macintosh. Antonio and Octavia Knight celebrating their 11th year anniversary. Amy Sneed, 62 years of age, Mobile. Ernest, 71 years of age, bless his heart. Larry King, 72 years of age from Gulf Shores, bless his heart. Diane White Bolton, 57 years of age, from Fairhope, officially today. Keith Quaite, 56 years of age, from Point Clear, officially tomorrow. Lakeisha Bonner, 53 years of age, from Chicago, officially tomorrow. Nathaniel Harris, Nat, 81 years young from Mobile, officially this Monday. Bless his heart. Angelo Jetson, 74 years of age from Fairhope, officially Tuesday. Bless his heart. Almeda Lambert Sims, 73 years of age from Daphne, officially Tuesday. Bless her heart. Colette Mobley, 61 years of age from Point Clear, officially Tuesday. Renee Bell, Nay, 62 years of age from Fairhope, officially Tuesday. Charles and Ingrid Carter, celebrating their 16th year anniversary out of Theodore. Also, Ingrid Carter, celebrating her 59th birthday from Theodore. Mary Holmes, Ann, 71 years of age from West Mobile. Bless her heart. Malia Demons, 44 years of age out of West Mobile. Xavier Phi Beta Sorority. Poncho and Danita, celebrating their 8th year anniversary. Monica D. Smith, 37 years of age from Moss Point, officially Tuesday. Khadijah James, 32 years of age from Huntsville, Alabama, officially Wednesday.
1: That's going to wrap up the birthday anniversary list, part one. Part two coming up around 1:35 p.m. this afternoon. Take a chair, throw it out there, make a circle around the chair and put some money on them, because this ain't no Hallmark moment. Now, what you can do is get a Hallmark card, put some money inside the Hallmark card, and there you go. 104.1 WDLT.

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0: Gospel Explosion with Fred Hammond at 6 p.m. at Ladd People Stadium. Praise up with Fred Hammond. Then Friday, October 2nd, is the HBCU Fest. It's Juvie, baby. Juvenile. And your boy Webby turning up at Ladd People Stadium starting 6 p.m. And then Saturday, the football game is on the field. It's going down. Featuring the Alabama A&M Bulldogs getting it on with the Jackson State Tigers. Ladd People Stadium, 6 p.m. And in the stands is the Sonic Boom and the marching maroon and white. 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

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'Cause like they say, while you're pointing a finger at someone else, the other three are pointing right back at you. I said that to say that it was as much your fault as it was mine. And I even heard it said somewhere that you do reap what you sow. 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
2: 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Edward West, the best candidate for United States Senate.
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1: 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Just play the game one way. You hit a ball in the gap, run. 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

0: Here we go. Happy 55th anniversary to Eugene and Hester White, Daryl Gutley, G-Money, 60 years young from Orange Grove, officially Tuesday. Michael Pippin, Dolomite, 54 years of age, down the bay. Philip Peoples, 52 years of age, out of Monroeville, officially tomorrow. James Monaghan, Sr., 87 years young, out of Moss Point, officially Monday. Bless his heart. Jamie Wiggins, 53 years of age, the husband. His wife, Carrie Wiggins, 53 years of age, officially Thursday. Pamela Tate, 57 years of age, from Moss Point, officially this Friday. Leroy James Moffitt, 47 years of age, from Gulfport, officially today. Adina Roberts, Two Nichols, 55 years of age, from Mobile, officially tomorrow. Doris Mason, 45 years of age, from Baby Met, officially this Monday. Laquilla Andrews, 35 years of age, from Baby Met, officially Tuesday. Janice Mason Watson, 65 years of age, from Baby Met, officially Wednesday. Jeanette Graves, 57 years of age, out of Baby Met, officially Thursday. Alice Faye Deutsch, 63 years of age, from Baby Met. Terry Lancaster, 68 years of age, from Moss Point. Victoria Petway Richardson, 68 years of age, from Trinity Gardens. From the Gardens, that is. The Trinity Garden Heritage Parade Organization. Bridget Stallworth, 67 years of age, from Mobile. Bernard Floyd, 70 years young, from Mobile. Bless your heart. Bernadette Rothschild, 69 years of age, from Mobile. Orlando Harvey, 61 years of age, from Mobile. Former Councilman Fred D. Richardson, 87 years young, from Mobile. Bless his heart. Daryl Bernard, 65 years of age, from Midtown. And Mr. Pope, Two Nichols, 55 years of age, from Sims. James Solon, 54 years of age, from Mobile. Sheila Lucky, 67 years of age, from GIP, officially today. Sadie Hunt Stallworth, 66 years of age, from Westmobile, officially today. Veronica Pegram, 65 years of age, from Mobile, officially tomorrow. Georgia Robbins, 68 years of age, from Westmobile, officially this Monday. Tanaka King, 52 years of age, Mobile, officially this Monday. Letha Brown, 77 years of age, Mobile, officially Tuesday. Bless your heart.
1: That's going to wrap up the birthday anniversary list. 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Now, what you can do is get a Hallmark card, put some money inside the Hallmark card, and there you go. 104.1 WDLT.

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0: 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Johnny Taylor, this is your night. Good afternoon, Mobile, Gulf Coast, surrounding areas. Hey, I'm Stormy. It's Mike Clark Jr., Cups in the Air, 104.
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0: T-Mobile's R&B and throwback station, Jeter Jones, loving me on borrowed time. Hey, I'm Stormy. You know the Gulf Coast Challenge happens October 3rd, 4 p.m. at Land Stadium with Jackson State University, the Tigers, and the Alabama A&M University Bulldogs. This is going to be a college and career fair. It'll start at 8:30 a.m. Thursday, October 1st. Then there'll be a gospel explosion with Fred Hammond later that evening, October 1st at 6 p.m. Then Alabama A&M Choir and the Jackson State Choir will be there as well. Now, October 2nd, the HBCU Fest happens with Webby and Juvenile. And Saturday, October 3rd, a parade at 10 a.m. and the game time kickoff at 4 p.m. You need tickets? 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

104.1 WDLT. Young guy, quick, not slick. He says, you better talk quick and not slick. That means he means business. In the meantime, it's Billy Sobon, Scat Cat, here, Kitty Kitty, with 104 All Blue Saturday.

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Omar Cunningham, the beauty shop. It don't just be the beauty shop, and the main people be talking got more to hide than the people they talking about. Just know that, people. But anyway, the Gulf Coast Challenge is going to happen October 3rd, 4 p.m. at Last Stadium. It's going to be the Jackson State University Tigers and the Alabama A&M University Bulldogs. Even a college and career fair starting at 8:30 Thursday, October 1st. The gospel explosion later that evening with the legendary Mr. Fred Hammond Thursday, October 1st at 6 p.m. The Alabama A&M Choir and the Jackson State Choir, too. And HBCU Fest. The HBCU Fest happens October 2nd. Webby and Juvenile and Saturday, October 3rd. A parade at 10 a.m. And a game kickoff at 4 p.m. Go to GovCalchChallenge.com for your tickets. 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

0: access to three major events. Starting Thursday, October 1st, it's the Gospel Explosion with Fred Hammond at 6 p.m. at Ladd People Stadium. Praise up with Fred Hammond. Then Friday, October 2nd, is the HBCU Fest. It's Juvie, baby. Juvenile. And your boy Webby turning up at Ladd People Stadium starting 6 p.m. And then Saturday, the football game is on the field. It's going down. Featuring the Alabama A&M Bulldogs getting it on with the Jackson State Tigers. Ladd People Stadium, 6 p.m. And in the stands, it's the Sonic Boom and the marching maroon and white. 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

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Bedroom workout, that's only for the grown folks. It's Mr. Campbell, Mike Clark Jr., Getting Nasty, the remix. 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

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Cupid with Giddy Up. I know y'all sliding to that one. There's your girl Stormy. 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

0: 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Willie Clay would let's have a good time like we used to. And if you didn't have a good time back then, make sure you have a good time now. In the meantime, people, 8 Ball and MJE plus Bond B, they're coming to Mobile February 12th at the Singer Theater, and it's going to be black tie, people. So get your tuxes, men, and ladies, get your black evening dresses. It's going to be great. You know, I got to go buy me some. I want to check that out, too. 8 Ball and MJG and Bond B. That's going to be fire, people. In the meantime, ZZ Hill cheating in the next room. Also, Columbus Toe and Lacey, they're on the way. 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
1: 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Then Friday, October 2nd is the HBCU Fest. 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Juvenile. 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It's going down. 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Ladd People Stadium, 6 p.m. And in the stands, it's the Sonic Boom and the marching maroon and white. 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

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Bobby Bland, tit for tat. That means you got your get back, right? That means you going to get them back. Somebody did you dirty, now you going to do them dirty. Is that right? You tell me. 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

0: 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Tucker, touch your spot. Well, only if he was willing to put it on paper, put a ring on it, then maybe, you know. But that's your business. You know, whatever you do is your business. I'm not trying to tell you what to do. But anyway, the Gulf Coast Challenge is coming October 3rd, 4 p.m., Ladd Stadium. Jackson State University Tigers and Alabama A&M University Bulldogs, they will face off. You know, there's also going to be a college and career fair. It'll start 8:30 Thursday, October 1st. That's 8:30 a.m. Later on that evening, the Gospel Explosion with Fred Hammond at 6 p.m. along with the Alabama A&M Choir and the Jackson State Choir and more. Plus, the 2nd of October, HBCU Fest featuring Webby and Juvenile. Then Saturday, October 3rd, a parade will be at 10 a.m. and the game kickoff will be at Ladd Stadium at 4 p.m.
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1: Oh, come in here, darling, before you go. 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Got something I want to say to you. 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They say that everybody plays the fool. And you know what? Your game is over.

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0: 1st through 3rd. And 104.1 WDLT has your tickets to get you access to three major events. Starting Thursday, October 1st, it's the Gospel Explosion with Fred Hammond at 6 p.m. at Ladd People Stadium. 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Then Friday, October 2nd, is the HBCU Fest. It's Shuvy, baby. Juvenile. And your boy Webby turning up at Ladd People Stadium starting 6 p.m. And then Saturday, the football game is on the field. It's going down. Featuring the Alabama A&M Bulldogs getting it on with the Jackson State Tigers. Ladd People Stadium, 6 p.m. And in the stands is the Sonic Boom and the marching maroon and white. 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

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She's talking about love, but you know that, don't you? Hey, it's your girl Stormy. It's an all-blue Saturday. Right about now, Miss Alexia J, winner of the 2026 TV show The Voice. 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

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Quit pressing my luck. 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'Cause this ain't even close to that.

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Hey, I'm starting his new music from Mr. Campbell called Stump the Ground. 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

0: indeed something to talk about. Hey, people will always have something to talk about, whether it be good or bad. But anyway, the Gulf Coast Challenge happens October 3rd, 4 p.m. Last Stadium. The Jackson State University Tigers will be versing the Alabama A&M Bulldogs. There's also going to be a college and career fair starting at 8:30 a.m. Thursday, October 1st. Then, later on that evening, the Gospel Explosion with Fred Hammond. That's Thursday, October 1st at 6 p.m. Then, the Alabama A&M Choir and the Jackson State Choir and more will also be performing. October 2nd, the HBCU Fest happens with Webby and Juvenile. October 3rd, the game itself, the parade first, 10 a.m., and then the kickoff for the game is at 4 p.m. at Ladd Stadium, and we want to see you all there. I know you're all going to have a good time. That's something for the whole family to do. 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

104.1 WDLT, Bobby Womack with Nobody Wants You When You're Down and Out. They sure don't. They will look over you. Even if you're not down out and you don't look up to their part, they'll look over you. But anyway, his nephew Jones, my type of carrot on. 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

0: 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Hey, I'm Stormy. That was Justin with Love TKO. That good old love. Now, people, check this out. Coming to Mobile at the Singer Theater February 12th, A-Ball and MJG and Bon B. Some legends, people. They're going to have an orchestra, the Renaissance Orchestra, and it's a black tie event. So, fellas, get your tuxes. Ladies, get your evening gowns. It's going to be lit. That's all I got to say. On the way, we got Tyrone Davis and King Fred. We're Mobile's Army and Throwback Station, 104.1 WDLT, All Blues Saturday.
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Hey, I'm Starvy. 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Right about now, Floyd Taylor with It's On Me. 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

0: Mr. O.B. Buchanan with I'm Going Back Home. I got to meet Mr. O.B. Buchanan at the Spring Fling. Very nice young man. 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